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1: Stop acting like you care about me. Stop acting like you want to know something about me. You don't know nothing. You don't care. Stop asking.
0: I care.

songs trapped in my heart, so I can compensate. Slapping lovers in the hearts to say it'll be the change, but people still inside of me. They must remember that tomorrow comes out of the dark, but I got something trapped in my heart, so I can